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0: 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Thank you so much.
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0: The NBA playoffs are underway, and now you can trade every game on Kalshi. 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San Antonio is currently trading at 19% to win it all, meaning a $100 trade pays out over $500 if they take the title. On Kalshi, you're trading against other people in a live market. 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

0: The NBA playoffs are underway, and now you can trade every game on Kalshi. You can also trade on who wins each series, the conference finals, and the championship. San Antonio is currently trading at 19% to win it all, meaning a $100 trade pays out over $500 if they take the title. On Kalshi, you're trading against other people in a live market. 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San Antonio is currently trading at 19% to win it all, meaning a $100 trade pays out over $500 if they take the title. 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
3: We did say that we are going to communicate here clear and open that we have not agreed so that we carry this conversation forward. And you did state that we may have tomorrow Tuesday, we may have tomorrow Wednesday. Are we clear, members?
4: Yes.
3: We did not agree in anything. They gave us that 10 according to the what they are going to have a conversation with EPRA. And we did state 35 up to 30. That was the communication. With all due respect, we respect each one of us here. And that is what we want it to go out. So that to our members and to the nation that we did not come here in anything or to set up anybody. Together with the government, we are law-abiding citizens and we abide by the law. The strike is still on. Saluta continua.
2: Anyiti temia ya marauga maratetera Kenya niguo thogora uyu guithio amu matirenda kuongerera thogora wa tigiti hari ukui makiuga ni maramenya mathina maria mu Kenya haragerera.
5: Just to be clear, part of what Waziri said, we have agreed on the part of the arbitration that the price of diesel and kerosene be at par, but on the rest, on the issue of the diesel prices, that one we've not agreed, and we have scheduled another meeting, which could be tomorrow or the day after. So in the meantime, it is our request that all our drivers and owners of vehicles continue keeping their vehicles at home, no at their parking places, no disruption, no rioting, as we await better engagements which will save the economy.
2: Minister wa mahinya opio wandai niwe uranereide uhoro wa kugoithio kwa thogora uyu wa dithoro na shiringi 10 undu uria nyitite mi ukui ni uyu marareganire naguo makiuga marenda thogora ucio guithio na makiria.
6: 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And that would mean, therefore, that the price of kerosene would have to go higher as that of diesel comes lower to bridge that gap for the reasons I have stated. That is the understanding we have come up with in the course of this deliberation.
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9: That although most parts of Kenya were peaceful, criminal elements in some parts have been mobilized and deployed by rogue politicians to target government projects, property, and also property of pro-government leaders. The looting of Kenya supermarkets owned by a member of parliament who supports government, the burning down of UDA offices in Wote.
2: Na shigie miario yake hamwe na mutongoria wa bururi Dr. William Ruto gutetia mathogora ma maguta matana yukia wathani. 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
9: But you should give us credit that no life was lost during that time, during that agitation, that we never organized a protest. We never agitated for Matatu sector to stop transport. In fact, I dare say that the leaders of Matatu industry at that point in time never protested against the government. So the question you should be asking yourself, why did they feel that it was okay to understand President Uhuru Kenyatta? But when it is President William Ruto, they should go to the streets. You should ask yourself, why did they not stop their vehicles? And why is it that in the administration of President William Ruto, they have stopped their vehicles from coming to the streets? There must be something. There must be a certain level of profiling that applies to William Ruto that does not apply to President Uhuru Kenyatta. And it...
2: Na ushe na mudhia wa muhoro mathai mwe kuumago kukua kameme kayuka mwige muhoro mage ni mego kinyara wana shiha dadha igire jeta guo muaura uwa wajiko.
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1: Nobody had no come with that. Alam with that. No toy history.
0: They
1: don't know me. They don't know me. They don't know me. They don't know me. They don't know me. They don't know me. They don't know me.
0: Dokara make mono ne dokwali deta siaku.
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0: 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That is number one.
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0: 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Ato heire.
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0: 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We are top like you never thought we are.
1: Yes.
0: So we are sorry.
1: We are.
0: Poco Town.
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0: Karibuni sana.
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0: Mount whatever they call it. Leo kirema ke ko ge ikaire ogwa.
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7: Yes, yes.
1: Onani dere igwe they so vulnerable.
7: Onani.
1: And feeling so desperate.
7: Yes.
1: I need a therapist.
7: Yes, yes.
1: And I'm in very bad moods.
7: Mm.
1: Please, don't cross my lines.
7: Yes. Kindly.
1: Don't send me funny messages.
7: Yes.
1: I am feeling so disappointed. Farmers choice ni mara tushokia na mushie ni gema kwa terere. Bebe mutikiri ya kakuruwe.
7: Ah, katuli ya kakuruwe. Katuli ya rere.
1: Yeah.
7: Katuli ya pork power.
1: Right.
7: Tadu isi nesho iliosina proteins.
1: Yeah.
7: Ilio ilako hotidia kwa keruta vira wakua omudhenya.
1: Yes.
7: Igata idia jointisi yaku. 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
1: 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Rather than that, I am Rego.
0: They call it the Gamore, it's a Amorego. It's our Kenya Airways.
1: Yes,
0: yes, it's Kenya Airways. Ah, it's top.
1: Yes,
0: oh, my God, that's a Sierra City. Now you come your Corago, Korea.
1: Oh, cocking it.
0: Eh?
1: Wow.
0: No, you are tempers. 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
0: arakuratia
1: jamura haisa
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1: Are you traveling with mom?
0: Ajira,
1: yes. I'm going for the Wendu. I'm going for the Wendu festival. I'm not Wendu, the Wendo. Yes, that one.
0: Oi, mnyonge hana haki. 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When you gag the MPs, when you gag the CSs, when you gag everybody, how do we even? anyway, anyway, therapy, therapy loading. 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
1: Yes, please, yes. Please, please do.
0: Yes.
1: Yuka kuira Jesse ya kuwa the Amorasia.
0: Right.
1: Mudoge tuwa Kenyati wa Northern Town.
0: Mokami.
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0: Hana Juma. Mm-hmm. Nance Wagige.
1: King Ori Steve.
0: Magiduku.
1: Yes.
0: The whole squad.
1: Yes.
0: Wote.
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1: 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Waraha premium kafagara.
0: Very, very, very good.
1: And very
0: nice.
1: Nice.
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4: Thank you so much Dr. Kaswiti.
5: Yes.
4: Dr. Kaswitiri. Hey Lydia, thank you. All right, I know. Anyway, Dr. Kaswiti, ene demwedete?
5: Yes.
4: Nagaikara ta kwenyenya.
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4: 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Ona anie muthoni wake ruba no gutiganerie by the way.
5: Yes.
4: Ona adhikafu ona o. Mudo tagi gutiganeria ni Ngai.
5: Ngai daga gutiga.
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5: Ni murume.
4: Tu hokei Ngai.
5: Amen.
4: Do the honors.
5: Thank you very much. Thank you very much, Baby T.
4: Mm-hmm.
5: Thank you very much, ladies and gentlemen.
4: Right.
5: Thank you very much.
4: It's time for therapy.
5: Thank you very much, guys. Is that time? Is that time of therapy? And ladies and gentlemen, I'm so excited.
4: I'm looking for
5: I'm so excited.
4: We had a lot of stress. Oh my God.
5: I'm so excited.
4: Where is my firigi?
5: Look for it. I'm so excited. To introduce our one and only Kaimbaga 001, Priesthood 001, Team Master 007. Dental Formula 01, Zabu Beauty College 01,
4: Matching 001,
5: Matching 001,
4: no 002,
5: Siaka 001,
4: 02, Niko number 1, 02,
5: Siaka 002, Joey 002, Kadagasi Ba 002, Ketukati 003, Wapi
4: Gare 003,
5: and now. Let's introduce.
4: Are you ready?
5: Are you ready, ladies and gentlemen? In 5, 4, 3, 2, 1, 20, Kazi!
4: Oh, the great man of God.
6: Santi.
4: Don't need that to get a kuga great. Juga gatawe. Ugaga the great.
6: Great.
4: The great man of God.
6: Asante.
4: Ah, you are looking superb. Where would you go to Mandamano? Mine umengara sidhani unajua hiko shida Kenya.
6: Niko kwa hiyo. 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
4: 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Yes.
6: Sasa nilisema nivae hivyo. Because it's always a challenge.
4: Yes.
6: Mudo wake ukachua ya kule. 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Mother atoe divo bere. 24 hours for holiness. 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
4: And that weakness I got it from my grandmother. 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
6: Ani ahuro kire.
4: 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Yes.
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4: Yes.
6: I also admire we muraka ru we down
4: yes
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4: yeah
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3: That there was need for negotiations between the government and the stakeholders at a high level, and that those negotiations must be undertaken within the next 1 week. That in the interceding period between now and Tuesday, 26th May of 2026, that the strike that is ongoing is suspended for a period of 1 week to provide an avenue for consultation, negotiation between the government and the stakeholders.
4: Atogoria rohogeini ro rwa matato nimekirete mukonde ati mugomo ucio ni urugamitio ede miario gatagati kao na thirikari no irathie na mbere.
5: We've had serious consultations from yesterday, and today we have just had a breakthrough, not because we are satisfied, but we want to give negotiations a chance. So we are waiting for negotiations at the high level, but we would like to let the customers and those who we work with understand that if this is not taken serious, within the 7 days that we have given, the strike will be back.
4: Aruene Garisha Okuiwamo Ige Marathi Geto Mahodo Kevira Oreo.
6: My name is Albert Karagacha. I'm the president of Matatu Owners Association. We want to urge our members wherever they are to go back to work. We've come up with something whereby next week I think there'll be something coming up.
5: Mine is to urge all our membership, our drivers, our conductors, to resume operations effective immediately, so that we can be able to assist our Kenyans continue with their normal running of their normal activities. But we want to assure our members that we, within the next 7 days, we shall have done the best of negotiations, and I believe by the time we come back here, we will come with a good solution.
4: Marauga maga kuiguana mugomo omuhakogasho kereria muthe wake.
7: With all due respect and the respect that we have been given today here, as you can see, my sister and brothers and the citizen of this nation, we want to extend that respect to the media and to the nation. On behalf of our TSV, I want to assure them that since we have suspended the strike, for give room to negotiation, and if that does not, we are not able to agree, we'll come back for the same. But for today, the nation should run.
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2: 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They don't know who Ginya Freddy Motide Kuo Gino.
0: We know you.
1: We are aware.
0: We know you.
1: Stop explaining.
2: We
0: know you.
1: We are aware. We are aware. We
2: are aware.
0: We
2: Yeah.
0: Ah, oya ga. 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
1: Wega prepare.
0: Yes, another Tuesday here there.
1: Here there apparently the strike has been called off temporarily.
0: Ee mugomo daigwa ta babo suspend wo wiki emwe.
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1: 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Eh no da we habana.
0: I couldn't try.
1: Yes. Ikonom na iyo. I hope it will be better from tomorrow.
0: I hope so.
1: Yes. Ito du. 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
1: Yes.
0: Makihite ngima. Na tondu makiuga ma suspend for 1 week. Guke hope next week we will have good news.
1: Oh, yes.
0: I hope so.
1: We should hope for that as well.
0: But I'm also leaving some small room for disappointment.
1: Well, go to get the year. No more cotigam when the news you are.
0: Yes, yes, yes.
1: What,
0: yes. Uru had a Maudu Makinje Terry. Quilly Woki Dori. Just leave a small room for disappointment.
1: But we hope for the best.
0: We hope for the best.
1: Yes.
0: Madai Nyanya na Dege Camero go in Idato. 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
1: Of course it's County Tuesday JKA Messenger. 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
1: Yes.
0: Manale Transcom House.
1: Yes.
0: Na ni ya re heto live the ino session ishia umemere kia wa karamission.
1: Yes yes yes.
0: No I could not believe my eyes.
1: Yeah, no I mean. Kwaziri ha wa tare dia we.
0: I never met a horror at a muno.
1: Yes, that's what I can go. With all due respect, we have not agreed.
0: Zai, let Okau Dari. 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
1: The Sauda le aso bato. So ya ka odu out ready to me mwine.
0: Yeah, after the out ida na makasiriko le.
1: Yes.
0: At least we had a sigh of relief.
1: Yeah.
0: Amu uraugire muguo otu ko gucokio no otu.
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0: Presser. Press conference.
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0: With all due respect, share money.
1: Please, please, please. With your due respect. Okamunya mudo shuru ni akana.
0: Shuru ni anjitaka shika. And he has suspended the conventional engagement.
1: And he has suspended the dictates of diplomacy. He is now using the street rule.
0: Yes.
1: Yes.
0: Beta mutu.
1: Yes. Happy Dulu. Oneko mbi mbi kedi ya ronda. Doni is going to get out of state of Hamas.
0: Asha ne Hamus garoya. The Hamas.
1: Ala go do ne had those streets.
0: Eh, me to meet a maguta magiegoro.
1: Reda maguta.
0: Ah, yeah. You only need a man, you
1: get. Okay, the first time.
0: Yeah.
1: Pretty police, I can't even ask you.
0: Hey, go here. Hey, you know, things were boiling.
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0: Ochia ko bidire bid number 1 ya stock ya biashara ya 150,000.
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0: Ona igira huwekire bid ya kumuthenya wa muthi. 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
8: 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So we have solidarity with the OCS. We'll pay his legal fees, we'll support him. 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So from now, from today, he's ours. 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That's why we're here in solidarity with Dishon.
9: Usiyesha
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7: Na mawakili ya kia makia LSK imehetete kuruga mirera OCS Angoya. 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
10: Titus Mahanu, I am also an advocate of the High Court of Kenya. The OCS is the officer commanding police station. He takes instructions from no one. He takes instructions from the law. So obviously, if at all he has violated any police code of conduct, then that becomes a disciplinary issue. We are surprised that he is being arrested and tried and being dragged through the criminal justice system. But one thing we want to assure Kenyans is that there is a plethora of lawyers, including myself, who have put themselves out there to represent any person who stands with the law, including this OCS.
7: Adwere ni makuete nage marahonia gula roshia lithadhi, dukaitha to shia supermarket igadho ukagio ne mwaya shio kumudio mwaki na nekuru merira mogomo wa mothe waira sekta ya matato egetati ya dhirikari. 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
15: I saw them attacking the car, removing, opening the boot and the doors and picking things. So when I got out of the seat, they saw UDA sash around the neck of the seat, the front, the driver's seat. Oh, then they started shouting, like in Kiswahili. UDA, like they are trying to tell them this guy is a UDA guy. Then it provoked them. They came to the car, start smashing the car.
16: And people have a right to do what they want. If I want to contest with UDA, it's not a problem. I have an agenda just to connect youth to employment. Those are the youth who have burned my car. I've lost 3 million because the car is not very old. But God is still on the throne.
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1: 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Ate kila kitu.
0: She got it all.
1: Oh yes.
0: Wakameme kayukamu igi muthenya wa Tuesday.
1: It's Country Tuesday.
0: Tokega garage etago board chair gatha ya Dennis.
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1: 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Tu aje ire mo traffic ire
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0: 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OP.
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0: 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Eh.
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0: Oh yes. You move it to call
1: you Oh yes, it was a horrible day. Oh yes.
0: Na wadidi kada kuingira hali ya Star 420 hashi dhaino wadhi muyaku Tuwakura hau ni dhaino wadho kweno ya Soko Faster Igira hau wego lirekedo idone nyige Dhaino wadho kweno ya Soko Faster idone 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
3: 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Yes. 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Nikamu mageti uguo ga certificate course. Yes. Na nikamu ndu gakora ukarikando muno. Yes.
4: He's a man of the people.
3: He's a man of the people. Yes. 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
4: Eh
3: citizen.
4: My citizen.
3: 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Nikarikala laptop ke kratia.
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4: Gutabia kiugo.
3: Yeni. 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Yes. 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
4: Yes.
3: Mwadi dedi yadi. Maero mwodo ya mwono wiki ya nitena doko udafifi. Eko ururo. Ne shiri.
4: Yes. Shiri knows his way around there and around people.
3: Yes. If I go home, na kuona mission ya crusade hari gwe katya.
4: Ego gikikira.
3: Siri karero atiri. Leu were. Todu were we muroko guku na viviri. We nwe gutweka mukalima?
4: Mukalimani.
3: Yes.
4: Ngagu taura.
3: The only eta atia mighty prophet of the Lord.
4: Oh Lord.
3: I give futa mukalimani wa. Au gete ma poromok. But on how do you would you know a waterfall like the one yet what? On a question of Wetago
4: Tima Poromoko.
3: Never mau. No, how would I have asked it? And I saw him on top of the wall. You're like, well, Nika, what are you, ya inch? I'm here, Dag, your hero, Ginya, you. Naram, Horani, how?
4: How?
3: Yes. Let me see it. Hey, on the coil, we got you.
4: Hey, I got you to wear a Mukalimani.
3: Yes. Mo Nigeria, Yegazo. Nakokari, Yegazo.
4: Yedoeri.
3: Yes. Nakuriako Karafa, Nakurikari, Nakawa Nagiko.
4: Nagikoyo.
3: Nagikoyo. Nakaraki, what is in there for?
4: For me.
3: Munanipaga. Yes. I don't know what it is. Near the Fago, Eki, Namere Mafia.
4: Yes. Or Mudena.
3: No, let me see it. We lost your neck out at the Mother Yawakari, Nanikara Rugamide, Nanika Betaka Rugamiaji.
4: Aya, Karugamia Kugo.
3: Yes, yes, yes, yes.
4: Nekena Akirimuchara in it.
3: Reggae has stopped. Call him. Nekaragati, eh, Makena Munajiri, you told you. You got to move the delegation. You go, Kuragi, the Mudu,
4: Gutairo,
3: yes, Amuria. Ah, now we want to speak to you now. You see, the post has sent us to you. We want to know what the problem is. Now, wow, just as the problem. So, but we will go back to the poster. We tell him what the problem is, Muchiri. You know, Muchiri, we really love what you have done for the last 2 days. And the gospel has been spreading like wildfire. So, we want you to tell us what the problem is, Muchiri. I will know. When I look at, you see, the way I was not expecting. The offering to be that many.
4: Negadi makiodo.
3: Adi makiodo kira kira igirali. Nani wegi nyora kura mutugati gataba yani. 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I when I look upon the mountain I saw the providence of the Lord. Nani ni potazaba milimani. Nikauona. The dominion that Mo was given by God to rule over the entire earth. Nakapatiwa kibali na nguvu cha kuongoza dunia. Praise the Lord. Banana sifiwe. It is time now to give the offertory. When you give the offertory, you give like you're giving to the heavens. Give like you want to claim your blessing. Tony, come on, take us up, baraka yako. Oh, yeah, kiyo duwarona. Hey. Ah, pana. Bana bana.
4: Ah, the makiodo vis-a-vis. Yeah. Kiri arafa ago.
3: Yeah.
4: Arona pana.
3: You didn't cry with all due respect.
4: Negro gamaviro, with all due respect.
3: So what do you want about? Just tell us what you want, so that we go to the head poster, so that we can see how we can go about it. May I want the percentage now? What we get, I deal with
4: percent.
3: 35%. No, 35%. Now you're asking too much, no.
4: Eo.
3: Now, wow. Funke. Funke. Do you know you can be prosecuted for that? No, if you don't want to look for another person. You see, now I've looked the whole village. There is nobody here in Tofifi. Who can do the work you are doing? But you're asking too much money, and we're not putting any logistics. You're not putting any bill.
4: But it is me that the people are listening.
3: Did you bring the generator? Did you bring the sound system?
4: No, but people here know me.
3: Did you come with the praise and worship team? Did you pay the flight for the poster? you see, don't argue with me. I am knowledgeable and I am using my... My skill. You cannot come here. I saw the other day you get over to almost 200 and something thousand. Then you give me 1200. And you see, I am the motivator and the enforcer.
4: Mokinya wa kiugo. Call the locals.
3: So ni mara gari tikuya kamwe. Maona le uhoro cio ni wa tharara. Ore mara oire one ranyi tax sentino ya ki Nigeria.
4: Mushiri ni aranyita.
3: Ocio eta urani ra ingi ya haleluya.
4: Ko bridge the gaps.
3: So ni arauga. And the anointing of the sanctified people. Hallelujah. He was asked to bring one without blemish. Now can be why they are the one without blemish. Who you
4: are? Well, I don't know if you are distorted the message.
3: Well, I don't know if you are. I kick. It's not kicking. I just slap.
4: Hafikishi ujumbe.
3: When they looked on the new paradise, na walipo wagalia biguni hiyo. Hiyo mpia. They saw a kaleidoscope of colors in the meteorite world.
4: Oh, yes. Kama nyambu kalimane ni apuro uti.
3: Mwa kalimane yo ziyori. Emo si na kala uantre. Certified.
4: Certified 5%.
3: Nikia hiyo tu wedi.
4: Nika kapa kurega.
3: Kalunga 15 isi sina fatamu.
4: Ona maguta ni mokelele.
3: You know, just the car here, even fuel, it's not.
4: You see, even the country is stopping because of fuel.
3: You see, you had taken Jonah and he was unable to do. No, Jonah does not know English. He doesn't know no English. We want you. Just take the 20% now.
4: The
3: archangels are they were performing the miracles in the world of the heavenly place. Now Maraika now. Maraika biguni.
4: Makerwa you see mutafuti.
3: When we look at the book of the Pauline epistles, now we are going to Pauline. No, the Pauline epistles are the book written by Paul.
4: Vitabu via Paulo.
3: Vitabu via Paulo. The Pauline epistles, and when you compare them to the Davidic dynasty.
4: I don't know how you did a dynasty.
3: Dynasty, bam! Hasura tawari.
4: Ne makere he mujiri. 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
4: We'll be right back.
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19: trying to blame President Uhuru Kenyatta and Rigathi Gachagua. 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William Ruto is the president of Kenya. The buck stops with him. he cannot blame Uhuru Kenyatta for mismanaging the country, for destroying a country that was up and running. President Uhuru Kenyatta handed over a country that is working, with a working education system, working health system, with a country that was secure. 4 years down the line, there is no country. You keep on blaming President Uhuru Kenyatta, and you are asking Matatu owners, why didn't they go on strike when Uhuru Kenyatta was president? When Uhuru Kenyatta was president, fuel went only to 135 shillings. We are now over 240. The people of Kenya know the difference. And again, Ruto is president. Let him run the country. And you cannot keep on anytime there is a small problem. You start comparing the reign of Uhuru Kenyatta and William Ruto.
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1: Doctor Lulu house. 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
1: 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I think they are rubies if I'm not wrong. It's zinaitwa Lulu. 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Ito Lulu.
0: Lulu.
1: 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Yes. So she's Paul. Yes.
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1: 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Yes. Cut diamond on a degree here, Mudwe Kiro Ake. 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No, where would you get a kilo of cut diamonds?
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1: Is the diamond on your corner as you might? 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On a Tiadway, Ogo Kenya Magi, Kinidia. Total better diamond, Eco Gorodi, Ekro Diamond, Haha, Canin. 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
0: Oh, we are more do care for the Dari than the Dora Maguta.
1: Hi, what's your new donagin or a dagger notice?
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1: 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Yes, and the rarest. 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
0: O Johnston
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0: Try your jokes there.
1: No you the following Thursday.
0: We will sing kwega kwega.
1: Yes. Tu kaidia sieta ya minerals is yoli. Ona itikohi gure.
0: Asha.
1: No.
0: Ona hali odoni, I think is in Dubai Mall.
1: Yes.
0: Ure ya Dubai.
1: Yes.
0: Admiso niko ure.
1: Yes.
0: Lewa ba kororu wakife gyo ikaire yate ya.
1: Yes. I think you scan your credit card.
0: Yes. Nigeza oge access ya kuingira.
1: There used to be one at the Hilton. Ndiyo yazo kiedha amira kukuwa hivu. 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Yes. With bulletproof grass. Yes. 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
1: 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Or a little man, oh, how long will get there?
0: Alan Jackson, we borrowed a little man.
1: Oh, yes.
0: Akiwa little man wako wa okuri are da iro ria ahinyire irio ne dunga nangu multinationals
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1: 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Yes, little man head is your very. Ako ahana tuta wa karati. 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
0: Mogadi.
1: Yes.
0: Country Tuesday. Okay, ga garage tago body chair ga thaya Dennis.
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0: Na riu no to dikagireria wega bina app yetago Media Max Waves thino wa thimo yaku.
1: Yes.
0: Download app yo yetago Media Max Waves thino wa thimo yaku no komurita haria Play Store. 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
1: Yes.
0: Thino wa Media Max Waves.
1: Okay, ya nyawe thimo ine yaku from anywhere in the world. Oh yes.
0: Download app ya Media Max Waves. Like yabona wa shirawa sarvid kiamburod. How is today?
1: 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I go kwecha mamuna how sarvid.
0: Masana.
1: 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Yes.
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1: Monica, with all due respect, I Chief Whip of JKA would like to say hi to you and our able board share.
0: With all due respect,
1: yeah.
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0: 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Ine.
1: Oh yes, dia. And we are going to the president of Kazakhstan. And
0: did I see them as your name and neighbors? Yeah, if I'm not wrong.
1: It's a, I think it was the former USSR, yari, Hamuna, Russia, Uzbekistan, Kazakhstan, I think even.
0: Yugoslavia, yeah.
1: Yugoslavia was part of the Soviet Union.
0: Were they?
1: Was it?
0: So, but they are just neighbors there.
1: They are just neighboring there. I think it was also part of the larger Soviet Union. Yugoslavia.
0: Rogo Goro Afghanistan.
1: Yes. Tigokuhe Koduku.
0: Tigokuhe.
1: Tuhari.
0: Nedi Nadi.
1: Nedi Nadi. It was which one and which one? The former USSR. Russia, Ukraine.
0: Ukraine.
1: It's where? Belarus.
0: Belarus, eh?
1: Estonia.
0: Estonia.
1: 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The Caucasus and Armenia, mm-hmm. 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
1: 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President Makereko. 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
0: Trump arali China, was it last week?
1: Yes. A very high profile visit. Very high profile. Ali kana there was some diplomatic rows. Especially even almost looked past no kata kata Trump na China. They had a COVID and China, they gave us the Chinese virus. It's the China virus. Say bad people, Chinese. The bad people. Ni aidiete comment ki.
0: Ramu ni reku mena president wa China.
1: Ee na kete wo si.
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1: 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Jinping.
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1: 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President wa kodoku reku.
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1: And when you know America, when they move their president, they move with their everything. Kutiria makani ya muema, mutigema kuwira o.
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0: 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Just in case.
1: 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Atinome ya ya president open heart surgery on ndege ine yake itago Air Force
0: One.
1: Yes.
0: That is America. 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
0: 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Magitwe there mutoka at least muega we na itio.
1: E wa kuigana muthuri ucio. So the very sure ako Kazakhstan gutire farahige.
0: Matige higa.
1: No, even China, they closed roads for Donald J. Trump.
0: Oh, what are you saying? The American president.
1: Modocho weta kwa Xi Jinping ri. It was a few occasions thrown ili agideka.
0: Daveka, ha?
1: Yes. Na he mugunda aratu ali, it's a garden.
0: Mm-hmm.
1: Garden yake, aratu ala Trump. Aramu na hau, hatio kagara gari ya. Adu apa kori ini? Di mana kira?
0: Di mana kira?
1: No, it was very exclusive. Oh, dulu Xing Jinping. Nakira yake zogu. Nake Trump. Nakira yake.
0: Yes, China.
1: You know, Americans will never come to your level, and the Chinese are also there.
0: Yes.
1: Ona hii niyo yake zogu.
0: No, nakiri yake zogu.
1: Imai na mo mutafuti. Ask the president how many other people have been here in this garden. It's so beautiful, so lovely. It's so good, so good. How many people have been here? See, Xi Jinping. Oh yeah, who's that? Vladimir Putin.
0: Wa Russia.
1: Yes. You are like, ha, ha, diyo nagira duma au kakuhoya.
0: Ini shoti mafururia maya madha adu all delay.
1: Yes.
0: How mati gione rona fadhi?
1: Moka wa avisi. 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
0: Timbakoli le. Yahe sina e le. Are you on the conference center?
1: Yes, yes, yes. Namuke na adwa nyuna turamu.
0: Namuke li dio head forces ya taputi.
1: Yes. Do you know Trump translator right na Trump re? Tiwa ajaina ne wago kana ke they know your language. No hizo mwano kakinya na mutafuti wow. 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
0: Na mudo we system wile yao.
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1: No China President Trump eko uri. Of course there were adjustments. Not because they are large, they are kuraro kamire maundu.
0: You see again the infrastructure is way ahead of time.
1: But yes, by far.
0: Itagoko.
1: You cannot compare here.
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0: the few who have been there
1: Trump no America via Russia Russia via America ojo ni hororia wi ama yes I'm only the three ere where we
0: kiroke
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0: komere iria Like Covina 47.
1: Yeah, there's Yanko Bishi Mototo on Nayo. There's Yaito de Maba Maka, you are waiting.
0: It's possible. What are the Nashi Riazide?
1: Yes.
0: Ekikomando kwereka kya ma president haku yothe Africa mathiete China.
1: Yes.
0: Direciria ni amoyo the na marito.
1: Hapana. Well, is when no atumene. That one I can gamble. I can bet niyo ewiria muruti. Etodo nige is when you see in Africa we are the China gateway. 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No, the China occupation in Africa is centralized in Kenya. You have to give it up to that.
0: Korea tangi menya na tutikumagweta na maritwa
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0: 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Gorbachev was chief on USSR, failed, and Joseph Tito was the iron fist glue that held Yugoslavia. People know history around here. Oh, yes. 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
0: 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Which is very disturbing. Na arake jera he was privy to exactly what happened.
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8: Following a consultation meeting this morning between the government and the representatives, it was agreed that there was need for negotiations between the government and the stakeholders at a high level, and that those negotiations must be undertaken within the next 1 week. That in the interceding period between now and Tuesday 26th May of 2026, that the strike that is ongoing is suspended to provide an avenue for consultation negotiation between the government and the stakeholders.
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8: We have had serious consultations from yesterday and today we have just had a breakthrough, not because we are satisfied, but we want to give negotiations a chance. So we are waiting for negotiations at the high level, but we would like to let the customers and those who we work with understand that if this is not taken serious within the 7 days that we have given, the strike will be back.
9: With all due respect, if that we are not able to agree, we'll come back for the same. But for today, the nation should run
8: all our membership, our drivers, our conductors to resume operations effective immediately.
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3: Trying to blame President Uhuru Kenyatta and Rigathĩ Gachagua Kipchumba Murkomen, for the record, Uhuru Kenyatta is not the president of Kenya. William Ruto is the president of Kenya. The buck stops with him. He cannot blame Uhuru Kenyatta for mismanaging the country, for destroying a country that was up and running. President Uhuru Kenyatta handed over a country that is working, with a working education system, working health system, with a country that was secure. 4 years down the line, there is no country. You keep on blaming President Uhuru Kenyatta, and you are telling, asking matatu owners, why didn't they go on strike when Uhuru Kenyatta was president? When Uhuru Kenyatta was president, fuel went only to 135 shillings. We are now over 240. The people of Kenya know the difference. And again, Ruto is president. Let him run the country. And you cannot keep on anytime there is a small problem. You start comparing the reign of Uhuru Kenyatta and William Ruto.
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0: 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Where else the danger is up ahead.
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0: 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You know they keep on yapping and shouting and here on social media when things go east.
1: Yes.
0: Yeah, is it where they go east or south?
1: The south. When they go south.
0: When this goes out.
1: Yeah,
0: they are here saying what happened and it transpired. And they are very candid.
1: Yes.
0: Hey, you know, I can explain the history. Yeah, kuna hare mamba ni na gija hare makinyane.
1: Makinyaneti.
0: 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Yeah. Na ne dating ileta kwa date.
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1: 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The summary is the same.
0: Yes. Yes, transform her.
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0: 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Yes. 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
1: Yes
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0: No Facebook. 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
0: 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Yeah.
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0: Other social media. 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
1: yes
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0: Yeah. Prosperity the gospel. I don't know to my God. We left the church, not to God.
1: I think I need to go to the local. Get to get
0: around. I did it. Do you get the attack together again? I got it. Jaga. What you call together? Okay, again, and you buy Jaga.
1: Yes.
0: What you call together? Okay, on the way. I'm Wega. But your market. Yeah.
1: Take
0: a cookie. Yeah. Guide that. Cook.
1: That you get that you can that you guide that.
0: Oh, tiga nikeke kugiria utonye mitikeenda.
1: Yes.
0: Ainge auko. Etondore gwa no akirwa atiriru ukioja utamu wa Yesu. 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
0: 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Yeah? When that does not happen, what happens to you? You stop believing.
1: Yes, you live there.
0: Yeah.
1: She go party.
0: Okay, my motor, by the way, Mohana Tamono Mokwere. No, Kira, no, Kamena. 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Retuaria Mokobi.
1: Yes.
0: 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Todunueri, too. Nanako, okay, what did it? And I just know get an Akaugawega mono. Ado kana rutanai ohoro uria wama. Yes. You do not necessarily believe Jesus. Nigetho gie ngari.
1: Asa.
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0: 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Ohedi hoyaga ngobe. Na taru ni
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1: Ona kija Ben Street you know.
0: Meho.
1: Meho metro.
0: Meho na izi metro. Yes.
1: Yes.
0: And they don't believe
1: in Jesus.
0: In Christ. They don't. So ndio kuona this kind of gospel that ukuona is fundamentally wrong. Yes. Ate negeza uikare ruda. Woje utamu wa Yesu. Kwe na idhira mureika la ruda.
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0: Yes.
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0: 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Yeah, na matiri ya agorwe. You are getting it?
1: Yes.
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1: 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And as I was doing the communication, there was crackers of members, and I wouldn't advise further more than that. Members will address the issues that they had, but that is what was happening in the house today. After receiving the communication from both majority and minority side, my communication was interrupted as they were trying to argue among themselves. One thing is,
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0: 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I have a discomfort a feeling in my stomach I feel like my stomach is full for a few minutes after smoking and it's accompanied by a sharp pain on my back. I have done all the tests, urine, blood and stool, but they have turned all negative. I have experienced this for a year now. What could be the problem?
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0: 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I'm going to have to go back. 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I'm going to have to go back. 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